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0: Good to have you along. 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
3: Oh, man. Parents, you drive your kids around.
0: All the time.
3: A lot.
0: All the time.
3: You put a lot of miles on your vehicles. 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
1: Sasha's Info Dump.
2: Okay, so this is probably more of a school year type conversation, but I just want to give you the heads up. How much, like, off the top of your head time do you think you spend driving your kids to and from school and their various activities?
0: Over what period of time?
2: Let's say a year.
0: A year? Mm-hmm. Oh, my gosh. I'm going to do some quick math here. I'm going to say 300 hours.
2: It's about 7,000 minutes. So maybe I really should have done the math on this first.
0: You're doing minutes, I'm doing hours.
2: I know, it's not working. So parents drive their kids to and from school and school activities. That takes up to an average of 38 minutes every single day. And then you put that towards a whole year.
0: Yeah.
2: And then did you do some math?
0: Yeah, it's 117 hours.
2: Okay. So you were
0: way off. I said 300.
2: Yeah. But it does feel like a long time,
0: right? Oh, yeah, for sure, yeah.
2: So also kids just really appreciate like everything
0: that
2: your parents do for you. I know they don't. I know they don't. But hopefully it comes around, because I know when I first got my license, like I drove my parents around.
0: Yeah.
2: It was driving Miss Daisy.
0: I don't think they appreciate their parents until they make it big in the NFL, WNBA, or a big paycheck, and then they buy their parents a house.
2: Yeah. So you're still waiting on that.
0: Or they're Justin Timberlake, and they make a big, make it big in the music, and then they buy their... their parents a house.
2: Okay. Well, here's hoping for you, kid.
0: Or they win the lottery.
2: Yeah.
0: I can go on
2: and
0: on.
2: You got options. Yeah. That's your info dump.
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4: Country 105 weather.
5: Cloudy through this evening, chance of some showers, temperature falling to around 20 by midnight tonight. Overnight cloudy, chance of showers dropping to a low near 18. Pretty much the same to start the weekend tomorrow. Cloudy, chance of showers throughout the day, risk of a thunderstorm as well. High 27, feeling like 32.

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1: I feel like we're running some sort of library community outreach service for computers because I'm finding that we have way, way too many computers versus anybody else.
2: Yeah, I think gone are the days where people have full-on computer rooms and, yeah. You know, we don't have printers as much anymore. Maybe you hop on your laptop once in a while, but most of us, I just don't think have a huge need for a personal computer and or a laptop that we're sitting on constantly.
1: Yeah, we have so many. Dave, you have a home personal computer laptop?
3: No, I just have a work one.
2: Yeah. I don't know if a lot of us have home computers anymore, unless you're like a super big gamer or something like that.
1: Yeah, I guess.
2: Mm-hmm.
3: Yeah, definitely not me.
1: We have four laptops at our house.
3: Wow.
1: Yeah, so I find it odd that you all don't have one.
2: Mm-mm.
3: No, I hate computers.
2: Okay, that's good.
3: I'm not a technology guy.
1: Yeah, see, I am. I'm a gear nut.
3: Yeah, no, I'm pen and paper.
1: Yeah.
2: And your girls are in university. I think that's a big
1: reason. Well, yeah, they're in university.
2: So
1: they need
2: much.
1: One,
2: yeah.
1: Right? And then my wife needs one because she told me she did.
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0: 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We are talking about how many computers you have in your home. Remember back in the day, we actually either had a computer room.
1: Yes.
0: Or we had a computer station. We all had it.
1: I remember, you know, running home from school and booting up the computer, playing Number Munchers and hopping on MSN Messenger service. 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
0: I know my mom, Linda, single mom of six in Edmonton, has a computer room in her apartment.
1: She doesn't use it, does she?
0: All the time. She's on the Facebook.
1: No, she isn't.
0: Yeah, she's on the Facebook,
1: Casey.
0: Oh, my
1: gosh. I can't wait to look her up.
0: Casey, she's on the Facebook.
1: Oh, my goodness.
0: And I don't think she posts. I know she doesn't post. Maybe because she doesn't know how to. It's not necessarily a bad thing.
1: No, don't go down that road.
0: But she does like to look at the Facebook.
1: Oh, she likes to creep the Facebook.
0: She likes the Facebook.
1: Yes.
0: So, yeah. Well, listen, she's turning 85.
1: Yeah. No, good for her. You know? Another level of this too is yesterday for my soccer game, we had to print out, like, my team had to print out our game sheet. Nobody had a printer on my team. Like, it was to the point where we were like, can we even play tonight, because the ref needs the game sheet
0: to sign off on it.
1: All messaging like, who has a printer? I don't, no one has a printer. And that used to be, again, we had computer rooms, so we would have printers. I remember printing out so much.
0: Yeah.
1: I would make birthday cards, invitations.
0: Oh, wow.
1: I would print off stuff so I could put a label on my burn CDs. Like, printers were huge.
0: No.
1: But who has a printer anymore?
0: We do.
1: Yeah. Do you have four?
0: No, we
1: printers?
0: Don't. No, thanks.
1: Just the one?
0: We just have the one.
1: Okay.
0: Don't even get me started here. Oh, my gosh. Okay, Jenny, how many computers or any computers at your place?
2: No.
0: You don't either?
2: No.
0: Wow.
1: Do you have anything for work at least, or nothing whatsoever?
2: Yeah, I work on a computer every day.
0: Yeah, right. So you don't want to bring that home, do you?
2: Exactly.
0: Wow.
1: And anything you need to do, you can do on your phone?
0: I guess.
2: That's right.
1: Yeah.
0: Okay. Well, we got four in my house, so just so you know, if you need it, and the library's all booked up.
2: Okay.
0: Just swing on by.
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5: Cloud and showers through this evening. Temperature going to drop to about 20 as the humidity finally starts to break towards midnight. Overnight, more cloud, chance of showers, low 18. For tomorrow, cloudy, chance of showers, risk of a thunderstorm, and a high of around 27. Humidex pushing it closer to 32.

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4: 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It's 1-800-990-2448 on the way at your case file. 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Shania opens up more about her upbringing and how rocky that was. 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And what did we learn today? 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
5: Right. 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
4: Yeah, I do. 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
5: Ooh.
4: One went for $11. 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
5: 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But totally. I mean, for whoever bought that $11 original, whew, that's awesome.
4: And our buddy Dwayne contacted us. 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
5: Yeah, he missed his Nan's birthday, but he did take her out for lunch the next day. So you know what? It kind of comes out in the wash.
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1: Case filed.
0: Alrighty, let's see what's happening in the world of music. Shania opens up a lot about her childhood coming up. But first, here's Zach Top describing how he feels when his heroes actually like his music.
2: It's insane to me. Every time I get one of the guys that, like, I grew up listening to their music. That was what made me want to play this music. And every time one of those guys tells me, it's like, man, I like what you're doing. Good job. You know, way to keep it country. It's surreal to me.
0: Yeah, and those guys would be like Mark Chestnut, Tracy Lawrence.
3: Oh, sure.
0: Brooks and Dunn, mm-hmm. Others like that.
3: That would be so mind-blowing.
0: And I love his accent for a guy who's from Washington State.
3: I know. What is that?
0: So crazy. Okay, so over to Shania, who was on NPR and was saying, you know, her childhood wasn't the greatest.
4: Yeah, my parents had a very volatile relationship. They loved each other. They were... They went through so many ups and downs together, but they fought a lot, and they got violent often. Yeah, with me too. if I was standing in the wrong place at the wrong time, definitely.
0: Yeah, it is. It is a wild story of her growing up in Timmins, Ontario.
3: Yeah, that's right.
0: And the trials and tribulations that she had to get through to get to where obviously she is today and has been for decades.
3: Yes.
0: So, okay. Well, those are your case files.
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4: Country 105 weather.
5: Cloudy through this evening, chance of some showers, temperature falling to around 20 by midnight tonight. Overnight cloudy, chance of showers dropping to a low near 18. Pretty much the same to start the weekend tomorrow. Cloudy, chance of showers throughout the day, risk of a thunderstorm as well. High 27, feeling like 32.

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1: So, what did we learn today?
0: So, we learned that we have probably too many computers at my house. We got onto this conversation of personal computers / laptops, things that obviously aren't owned by your workplace.
2: Yeah, I feel like gone are the days, you know, when you used to come home from work or rush home from school and run into your computer room in your home, because everyone had a computer or at least some type of laptop. Yeah. And now that our phones do so much, it seems like it's kind of a waste to have a bunch of computers.
0: We have four active laptops.
2: Yeah, that's the thing, is I think some people have like laptop graveyards in their home. But,
0: oh, yeah.
2: But yours are active and working all the time.
0: Our buddy Dwayne, who listens to the show, contacted us. He's getting some grief for not attending his grandma's 85th birthday.
2: It's because it was during the World Cup final, which he wanted to watch. But he really wants everyone to know that he took his grandmother out the next day for a nice one-on-one lunch. So he's like, that's not so bad, right?
0: So the decision's kind of split on that. Mm-hmm. And the best deal out there, Penticton Art Gallery, by accident, donated a bunch of original pictures to Value Village. And then they went there, and one of them went for $11.
2: Oh, no.
0: So, yeah, they're trying to straighten that out. But we were asking you about the best deals ever. And it looks like, Lisa has the last word on the best deals ever.
3: Five-finger discount, does that count?
0: Wait a second. No. You can't say that.
2: What does that mean again?
0: That's shoplifting.
2: Oh, yeah, you can't do that. Look at how pure I am that I have no idea what that means. I don't get it.
3: You can't do it, but...
0: No, you can't do it, so that doesn't count as a best deal, right?
2: No, that's very true.
0: We'll have your show MVP coming up.
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1: So, what did we learn today?
2: Just a whole bunch, like our buddy Dwayne, who contacted the show. He listens to us all the time. He says, I'm in some heat right now with my family. I didn't attend my grandma's 85th birthday, but...
3: Well, he took her out for dinner or lunch the next day. Yeah. Nice one-on-one time with Dwayne and his grandmother. The thing is he missed her 85th celebration, which was a big family thing, right? Because he wanted to watch the World Cup instead. So to his family, it looked really, really bad.
2: But to Nan, it's the best of both worlds. In fact, she got basically two parties.
3: Yeah, she got treated like a queen for two straight days.
2: Maybe somebody should check in with Nan to see if she's upset.
3: I think that's, really? That's the most important person in all of this.
2: I would think so. How many computers do you have at home? Okay, don't get at me. But we have four laptops because we're hip.
3: Of course, of course. I feel like you're, like, the more we talk about your family and all your belongings, you just have one of everything for every person in your home.
2: No, we don't.
3: And sometimes that makes sense.
2: No, we don't. But,
3: okay, like... What is, like, do you have a...
2: What's things we share? Dishwashers.
3: Okay, yeah, no, I was going to say, like, I'm sure you only have one oven.
2: Yeah.
3: So good for you. Okay.
2: Right?
3: Could you imagine if you had one oven?
2: Well, we have separate apartments.
3: Wow. That's excessive.
2: That would be baller, though. Hey, think about that for a second.
3: It would be. And you know what? Having four dishwashers would be amazing.
2: Oh, I know people that have two, and I think that's the best thing ever.
3: I think it's a great idea.
2: That's the best thing ever. And we were talking about the best deal that you've ever received. Okay, the fine folks over at the Penticton Art Gallery mistakenly donated a bunch of original paintings to Value Village, and some of them went for $11.
3: Oh, no.
2: Which is obviously a good deal.
3: Oh, that's a great deal for whoever stumbled across that.
2: Our show MVP, though, goes to Dave and his ridiculously good deal.
4: My last set of golf clubs, the guy didn't like them because they had this little rubber piece at the bottom.
3: Mm-hmm.
4: So I got... $1,800 club for $300.
2: Get out of here.
3: No way.
2: You can't even get a driver for that.
3: Oh, my goodness.
2: Right? You can't.
3: And honestly, you see stuff like that on, like, Facebook Marketplace all the time. Because people will try golfing for a bit, and they'll just hate it. They'll get so frustrated that they will just sell their clubs to the farm, right? And they're dirt cheap.
2: So, Dave, he's our show MVP.
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4: Country 105 weather.
5: Cloud and showers through this evening. Temperature going to drop to about 20 as the humidity finally starts to break towards midnight. Overnight, more cloud, chance of showers, low 18. For tomorrow, cloudy, chance of showers, risk of a thunderstorm, and a high of around 27. Humidex pushing it closer to 32.

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4: Okie dokie, 1-800-990-2448 to get a hold of us. On the way, good stuff, good feeling story. We've all done this. Either you did it as a little, middle, little, upper little, adult, overdue books.
5: Yes, definitely.
4: And you always hear of these overdue book stories. Well, this one I think takes the cake.
5: Ooh, I love overdue book stories. I don't know why, but it's so cool to hear about really old books.
4: Yeah, and this one, you should hear about the fine.
5: Oh, yeah, I bet.
4: this overdue book occurred. Okay, also, our buddy Dwayne contacted us, who's a friend of the show, and he's like, hey, was I offside skipping my grandma's birthday?
5: Yeah, he skipped it for, honestly, kind of a lame reason, but at least he took his grandmother out the next day for some one-on-one time, so is he really that bad of a guy?

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1: Yeah, man, that's the good stuff.
0: This is where we celebrate amazing things that people are bringing back. We call this the good stuff. So we've all been there when we were maybe middle littles, and maybe even this week. Those of us that have used a library and have had an overdue book.
2: Oh, yes, definitely.
0: This story, though, takes it to another level. The Kiama Public Library, south of Sydney, Australia, recently had a copy of Antiquities of Athens returned to its front desk. The volume of this book was published back in 1858.
2: Okay.
0: So it wasn't hiding in a box in an attic tucked somewhere. The local homeowner discovered the book during a home reno, sealed inside a crate behind a fireplace. So staff estimate that it was checked out shortly after the library first opened back in 1872.
2: No!
0: Making it roughly 150 years overdue. I love this. And according to the original rules stamped on the inside cover of this book, the fine was 3 pence a week.
2: What does that even mean?
0: I don't know. Factoring in about 150 years of inflation, the late fee in Canadian dollars.
2: Yeah.
0: Just over $27,000.
2: No way.
0: Holy. The rules from 1870s also stated you couldn't borrow another book until your debt was paid.
2: Well, that's fair.
0: Well, I'm a little short.
2: Don't have all my pence this week.
0: $27,000. Fortunately for the finder, the library's original handwritten borrowing ledger was lost. Who knows when?
2: Oh, I'm sure.
0: So nobody's on the hook for the fine.
1: Yeah, man, that's the good stuff.
0: So I'm not suggesting that you tuck away a book from the library inside the walls of your home and wait 150 years, but it does happen. As for the book, well, staff says that, they're not putting it back on the shelf, that's for sure.
2: No.
0: It's been officially retired and staying safely in their local history collection.
2: Oh, that's very cool.
0: Super funny. Well, listen, if you have some good stuff, let's celebrate it. You can contact us through our website.
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9: Cloudy through this evening, chance of some showers, temperature falling to around 20 by midnight tonight. Overnight cloudy, chance of showers dropping to a low near 18. Pretty much the same to start the weekend tomorrow. Cloudy, chance of showers throughout the day. Risk of a thunderstorm as well. High 27, feeling like 32.

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0: Country 105, playing today's best country. Well, I don't think this note that Dwayne sent us, who listens to the show, I know he's kind of offside a little bit, but then he kind of rebounded.
1: Yeah, I think so. So Dwayne says, during the World Cup final a little while ago, it was also my grandmother's 85th birthday. Happy 85th, Nan.
0: There you go, Nan.
1: The hall we celebrated her birthday at didn't have a TV or anything, so I knew I'd either have to pick one or the other. I decided not to go to my grandmother's celebration, but before you jump down my throat, I took her for a nice one-on-one lunch the next day.
0: Oh,
1: that's better, right?
0: See, that's what I mean. I think he made up for it, but yeah, on the surface, if I'm buying that magazine on the rack and I see the headline,
1: yes.
0: Oh my gosh,
1: didn't show up for your grandma's 85th birthday because the World Cup. Get out of here,
0: enemy number one.
1: Mm-hmm.
0: I mean, where's my honey? Get my will out. Where's Dwayne in here? Let's just cross that out.
1: Yeah, pretty much, right?
0: You know what I mean?
1: Mm-hmm. And it does look really bad to the rest of the family. I think it's one of those things where you kind of got to keep up appearances in a way. Like, as nice as it was that he did have that one-on-one time, took time out of his day, grabbed his grandmother, went for a nice little lunch, just the two of them. That is very sweet. Optically speaking, it just looks bad that he didn't show up for the big family celebration. That's what all his family will see, right?
0: Right.
1: Not the one-on-one lunch.
0: Nikki, what do you think?
2: Time and family are number one in my book.
0: Mm-hmm.
1: Yeah.
2: And you can never get time back.
1: That's so true.
0: But I guess Dwayne's thinking, well, he spent even more precious time with his grandmother the next day versus trying to get some FaceTime with everybody else around her.
2: Okay, well, that makes sense, too.
0: Yeah, that's how I would position it.
1: Mm-hmm.
2: Yeah, that makes a lot of sense.
0: Yeah, so now the family has to maybe dial it down a little bit.
1: Yeah, like he was doing a nice thing for his grandmother rather than worrying about how it all looked, right?
2: Yeah, that's true.
0: And it just so happened the World Cup was on the day that he decided, I want to have some one-on-one time with Graham. And I'm not gonna, I'm not gonna line up at like a meet and greet with Nan.
1: Who wants that?
0: I'm gonna take her out and make her feel special.
1: Yeah.
0: And I'm gonna do it the day after everybody forgets her.
2: Well, yeah, that's probably not a bad thing.
0: That's a great strategy. Everybody wins.
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0: Today's Best Country, Country 105. Thanks again for hanging out. Listen, if you just popped in, our buddy Dwayne, who listens to the show, he needs a little support. He's getting some heat from the fam.
1: Yeah, he is. So he had a choice between his grandmother's 85th birthday celebration. It was at a hall without a TV, okay? And the World Cup final was on. So he did, and he even says this when he contacted us. He was like, before you jump down my throat, he decided to forego the celebration, just watch the World Cup. But he took his grandmother out for a nice one-on-one lunch the next day. Mm-hmm. And he sort of figured, like, that all comes out in the wash,
0: same,
1: right?
0: Same,
1: like,
0: right?
1: Same, right? I'm not a bad person.
0: Same.
1: That's, I see how that softens things.
0: It does.
1: But I still think the way the whole family sees it,
0: I think they're jealous.
1: Oh, that he got one-on-one time with Nan.
0: That, and then he figured it out.
1: That too. He really got his cake and ate it too.
0: Remember we were talking about a one-year-old's birthday party?
1: Yeah.
0: Remember that?
1: Yeah.
0: And you're like, they're not really going to remember it.
1: Mm-hmm.
0: So who's it really for? It's not for the kid who's turning one.
1: Right.
0: And the 85th birthday party, if you have it a day later, again.
1: Yeah.
0: Who's the wiser?
1: And it's probably way more special between Dwayne and the grandmother.
0: Sure.
1: Yeah, for sure. As opposed to the whole family there just trying to bother you for some time, right?
0: Yeah.
1: Mm-hmm.
0: Yeah. So
1: I get it.
0: Yeah. I think it's pretty smooth.
1: It's not bad.
0: Yeah. Dave, what do you think?
2: Grandma's 85th. Like, how many more does she have? You can record the soccer game.
1: Yeah, I would think so.
0: But he made good by doing a one-on-one with Nan the next day.
2: Yeah, but family.
1: Oh, we lost you, Dave.
0: Oh, say that again.
1: You're back.
2: No, I'm there.
0: You said, but family what?
2: Family first, especially if it's all the family.
0: Yeah.
1: Yeah, that's true. Like, optics are a big thing in this case, for sure.
0: Oh, I see.
2: And who wants to watch Messi anyways?
1: Oh, you stop.
0: Wow,
1: what's with that?
0: Is.
1: Look at the attitude
0: there
1: on you,
0: is.
1: Sir.
0: There it is.
2: Yeah.
0: Okay.
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6: Cloud and showers through this evening. Temperature going to drop to about 20 as the humidity finally starts to break towards midnight. Overnight, more cloud, chance of showers, low 18. For tomorrow, cloudy, chance of showers, risk of a thunderstorm, and a high of around 27. Humidex pushing it closer to 32.

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4: Cloudy through this evening, chance of some showers, temperature falling to around 20 by midnight tonight. Overnight cloudy, chance of showers dropping to a low near 18. Pretty much the same to start the weekend tomorrow. Cloudy, chance of showers throughout the day, risk of a thunderstorm as well. High 27, feeling like 32.

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6: Cloud and showers through this evening. Temperature going to drop to about 20 as the humidity finally starts to break towards midnight. Overnight, more cloud, chance of showers, low 18. For tomorrow, cloudy, chance of showers, risk of a thunderstorm and a high of around 27. Humidex pushing it closer to 32.

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Neither one of us looking for three little words, unless those three words were do not disturb. 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
4: Cloudy for today. Chance of showers. Risk of a thunderstorm. High 27. Feeling like 32 with the humidity. Cloudy overnight tonight. Chance of showers. Low near 16. Periods of rain through tomorrow. High around 24. Holiday Monday, we'll see a mix of sun and cloud and a high of 26.

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5: Cloudy today, chance of showers, risk of a thunderstorm, hot and humid, high near 27, feeling more like 32 with the humidity. For tonight, cloudy, chance of showers, low 16, periods of rain throughout the day tomorrow, high 24, mix of sun and cloud for the holiday Monday and a high of around 26.

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7: Cloudy for today, chance of showers, risk of a thunderstorm, high 27, feeling like 32 with the humidity. Cloudy overnight tonight, chance of showers, low near 16, periods of rain through tomorrow, high around 24. Holiday Monday, we'll see a mix of sun and cloud and a high of 26.

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4: Cloudy today, chance of showers, risk of a thunderstorm, hot and humid, high near 27, feeling more like 32 with the humidity. For tonight, cloudy, chance of showers, low 16, periods of rain throughout the day tomorrow, high 24, mix of sun and cloud for the holiday Monday and a high of around 26.

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4: Cloudy for today, chance of showers, risk of a thunderstorm, high 27, feeling like 32 with the humidity. Cloudy overnight tonight, chance of showers, low near 16, periods of rain through tomorrow, high around 24. Holiday Monday, we'll see a mix of sun and cloud and a high of 26.

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4: Cloudy today, chance of showers, risk of a thunderstorm, hot and humid, high near 27, feeling more like 32 with the humidity. For tonight, cloudy, chance of showers, low 16, periods of rain throughout the day tomorrow, high 24, mix of sun and cloud for the holiday Monday and a high of around 26.

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6: Cloudy for today. Chance of showers. Risk of a thunderstorm. High 27. Feeling like 32 with the humidity. Cloudy overnight tonight. Chance of showers. Low near 16. Periods of rain through tomorrow. High around 24. Holiday Monday, we'll see a mix of sun and cloud and a high of 26.

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3: Cloudy today, chance of showers, risk of a thunderstorm, hot and humid, high near 27, feeling more like 32 with the humidity. For tonight, cloudy, chance of showers, low 16, periods of rain throughout the day tomorrow, high 24, mix of sun and cloud for the holiday Monday and a high of around 26.

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22: Cloudy for today. Chance of showers. Risk of a thunderstorm. High 27. Feeling like 32 with the humidity. Cloudy overnight tonight. Chance of showers. Low near 16. Periods of rain through tomorrow. High around 24. Holiday Monday, we'll see a mix of sun and cloud and a high of 26.

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4: Cloudy today, chance of showers, risk of a thunderstorm, hot and humid, high near 27, feeling more like 32 with the humidity. For tonight, cloudy, chance of showers, low 16, periods of rain throughout the day tomorrow, high 24, mix of sun and cloud for the holiday Monday and a high of around 26.

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5: Cloudy for today. Chance of showers. Risk of a thunderstorm. High 27. Feeling like 32 with the humidity. Cloudy overnight tonight. Chance of showers. Low near 16. Periods of rain through tomorrow. High around 24. Holiday Monday, we'll see a mix of sun and cloud and a high of 26.

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6: Cloudy today, chance of showers, risk of a thunderstorm, hot and humid, high near 27, feeling more like 32 with the humidity. For tonight, cloudy, chance of showers, low 16, periods of rain throughout the day tomorrow, high 24, mix of sun and cloud for the holiday Monday and a high of around 26.

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5: Today, a mix of sun and cloud with a chance of showers and the risk of a thunderstorm with a high of 27 and a humidex of 35. Tonight, showers with the risk of a thunderstorm and a low of 18. Tomorrow, showers throughout the day with a possible afternoon thunderstorm and a high of 22. And Monday, a mix of sun and cloud with a high of 25.

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8: Today, a mix of sun and cloud with a chance of showers and the risk of a thunderstorm with a high of 27 and a humidex of 35. Tonight, showers with the risk of a thunderstorm and a low of 18. Tomorrow, showers throughout the day with a possible afternoon thunderstorm and a high of 22. And Monday, a mix of sun and cloud with a high of 25.

Love is just for the fortunate. She'll come back again. 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
2: It's 7 o'clock. Good morning. I'm Jill Charlebois. Police raided two places in Essa Township yesterday and seized a bunch of drugs as well as imitation guns, ammunition, and around $40,000 in cash. Two Angus residents in their 50s have been charged. Ahead of a possible strike action, WestJet has been starting to park its planes. The airline says that it's still working to strike a deal with the company's nearly 4,300 flight attendants. WestJet's flight attendants issued a 72-hour strike notice on Thursday as they look for better pay to compensate for the work that's completed while grounded. The airline responded with a 72-hour lockout notice. The potential strike doesn't commit flight attendants to taking job action, according to reports, but it has proved worrisome for some passengers who are waiting to find out if their flights will be taking off at all this weekend. The flight attendants could walk off the job as soon as midnight tomorrow. Following a Russian strike on the Ukrainian capital of Kyiv, at least 9 people have been reported dead. Another 28 people were reported injured following the ballistic missile strikes. It's the second time this week that Russia has sent a barrage to Ukraine. According to sources, more than a dozen explosions shook the Ukrainian capital, sparking fires across the city and causing power outages in some areas. Chrysler's parent company, Stellantis, is recalling more than 1.5 million Dodge Ram pickup trucks over a seatbelt issue. The company says that the issue is with the Ram 1500 trucks that were made between the years of 2019 and 2026. They say that the vehicles may have been built with either a second-row center or second-row driver's side seatbelt that wasn't anchored properly to the vehicle body structure. Stellantis says that they've only received one report of a potentially related injury. Of the 1.5 million vehicles that may be affected, approximately 156,000 of them were sold in Canada. The Canadian economy grew by 0.3% in the month of May. According to Statistics Canada, the slight improvement sets the stage for a solid second quarter. The increase is also bigger than what Stats Can had predicted for the month, as it had estimated an improvement of 0.1%. The agency says that out of the 20 industrial sectors, 13 contributed to the month's gains. That includes in construction, manufacturing, finance, insurance, and in the public sector. In sports, Montreal Alouettes quarterback Davis Alexander went 22 for 30 for 420 yards and 3 touchdowns to lead the Owls to a 34-13 win over the Red Blacks. Ottawa drops to 0-7 for their worst ever start to the season. Blue Jays pinch hitter Luis Urias hit a 2-run single and broke an 8th-inning tie to help Toronto to a 3-1 win over the visiting Cardinals. Starter Dylan Cease gave up just 1 run over 6 innings of work. In the WNBA, the Dream got past the visiting Storm 98-89. Washington edged Dallas 81-75, and the Fever defeated Portland 112-98. Now it's a look at news and sports. The weather's next.
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2: Today, a mix of sun and cloud with a chance of showers and the risk of a thunderstorm with a high of 27 and a humidex of 35. Tonight, showers with the risk of a thunderstorm and a low of 18. Tomorrow, showers throughout the day with a possible afternoon thunderstorm and a high of 22. And Monday, a mix of sun and cloud with a high of 25.
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12: Today a mix of sun and cloud with a chance of showers and the risk of a thunderstorm with a high of 27 and a humidex of 35. Tonight, showers with the risk of a thunderstorm and a low of 18. Tomorrow, showers throughout the day with a possible afternoon thunderstorm and a high of 22. And Monday, a mix of sun and cloud with a high of 25.

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0: Country 105 weather. Today a mix of sun and cloud with a chance of showers and the risk of a thunderstorm with a high of 27 and a humidex of 35. Tonight showers with the risk of a thunderstorm and a low of 18. Tomorrow, showers throughout the day with a possible afternoon thunderstorm and a high of 22. And Monday, a mix of sun and cloud with a high of 25.

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3: It's 8 o'clock. Good morning. I'm Jill Charlebois. A person was shot at an apartment building along King Street in Midland last night. OPP were called at around 8 p.m. after gunfire was reported. Police say that one victim suffering from gunshot wounds was taken to hospital. The circumstances surrounding the incident is under investigation, and there's an increased police presence around the scene. Ahead of a possible strike action, WestJet has been starting to park its planes. The airline says that it's still working to strike a deal with the company's nearly 4,300 flight attendants. WestJet's flight attendants issued a 72-hour strike notice on Thursday as they look for better pay to compensate for the work that's completed while grounded. The airline responded with a 72-hour lockout notice. The potential strike doesn't commit flight attendants to taking job action, according to reports, but it has proved worrisome for some passengers who are waiting to find out if their flights will be taking off at all this weekend. The flight attendants could walk off the job as soon as midnight tomorrow. The Canadian economy grew by 0.3% in the month of May. According to Statistics Canada, the slight improvement sets the stage for a solid second quarter. The increase is also bigger than what Stats Canada had predicted for the month, as it had estimated an improvement of 0.1%. The agency says that out of the 20 industrial sectors, 13 contributed to the month's gains. That includes in construction, manufacturing, finance, insurance, and in the public sector. Chrysler's parent company, Stellantis, is recalling more than 1.5 million Dodge Ram pickup trucks over a seatbelt issue. The company says that the issue is with the Ram 1500 trucks that were made between the years of 2019 and 2026. They say that the vehicles may have been built with either a second-row center or second-row driver's side seatbelt that wasn't anchored properly to the vehicle body structure. Stellantis says that they've only received one report of a potentially related injury. Of the 1.5 million vehicles that may be affected, approximately 156,000 of them were sold in Canada. In sports, Montreal Alouettes quarterback Davis Alexander went 22 for 30 for 420 yards and three touchdowns to lead the Owls to a 34-13 win over the Red Blacks. Ottawa drops to 0-7 for their worst ever start to the season. Blue Jays pinch hitter Luis Urias hit a two-run single and broke an eighth-inning tie to help Toronto to a 3-1 win over the visiting Cardinals. Starter Dylan Cease gave up just one run over six innings of work. In the WNBA, the Dream got past the visiting Storm 98-89. Washington edged Dallas 81-75, and the Fever defeated Portland 112-98. That's a look at news and sports. The weather's next.
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3: Today, a mix of sun and cloud with a chance of showers and the risk of a thunderstorm with a high of 27 and a humidex of 35. Tonight, showers with the risk of a thunderstorm and a low of 18. Tomorrow, showers throughout the day with a possible afternoon thunderstorm and a high of 22. And Monday, a mix of sun and cloud with a high of 25.
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5: Today, a mix of sun and cloud with a chance of showers and the risk of a thunderstorm with a high of 27 and a humidex of 35. Tonight, showers with the risk of a thunderstorm and a low of 18. Tomorrow, showers throughout the day with a possible afternoon thunderstorm and a high of 22. And Monday, a mix of sun and cloud with a high of 25.

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7: Today, a mix of sun and cloud with a chance of showers and the risk of a thunderstorm with a high of 27 and a humidex of 35. Tonight, showers with the risk of a thunderstorm and a low of 18. Tomorrow, showers throughout the day with a possible afternoon thunderstorm and a high of 22. And Monday, a mix of sun and cloud with a high of 25.

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2: It's 9 o'clock. Good morning. I'm Jill Charlebois. Police raided two places in Essa Township yesterday and seized a bunch of drugs as well as imitation guns, ammunition, and around $40,000 in cash. Two Angus residents in their 50s have been charged. Out of a possible strike action, WestJet has been starting to park its planes. The airline says that it's still working to strike a deal with the company's nearly 4,300 flight attendants. WestJet's flight attendants issued a 72-hour strike notice on Thursday as they look for better pay to compensate for the work that's completed while grounded. The airline responded with a 72-hour lockout notice. The potential strike doesn't commit flight attendants to taking job action, according to reports, but it has proved worrisome for some passengers who are waiting to find out if their flights will be taking off at all this weekend. The flight attendants could walk off the job as soon as midnight tomorrow. Following a Russian strike on the Ukrainian capital of Kyiv, at least 9 people have been reported dead. Another 28 people were reported injured following the ballistic missile strikes. It's the second time this week that Russia has sent a barrage to Ukraine. According to sources, more than a dozen explosions shook the Ukrainian capital, sparking fires across the city and causing power outages in some areas. Chrysler's parent company, Stellantis, is recalling more than 1.5 million Dodge Ram pickup trucks over a seatbelt issue. The company says that the issue is with the Ram 1500 trucks that were made between the years of 2019 and 2026. They say that the vehicles may have been built with either a second-row center or second-row driver's side seatbelt that wasn't anchored properly to the vehicle body structure. Stellantis says that they've only received one report of a potentially related injury. Of the 1.5 million vehicles that may be affected, approximately 156,000 of them were sold in Canada. The Canadian economy grew by 0.3% in the month of May. According to Statistics Canada, the slight improvement sets the stage for a solid second quarter. The increase is also bigger than what Stats Can had predicted for the month, as it had estimated an improvement of 0.1%. The agency says that out of the 20 industrial sectors, 13 contributed to the month's gains. That includes in construction, manufacturing, finance, insurance, and in the public sector. In sports, Montreal Alouettes quarterback Davis Alexander went 22 for 30 for 420 yards and 3 touchdowns to lead the Owls to a 34-13 win over the Red Blacks. Ottawa drops to 0-7 for their worst ever start to the season. Blue Jays pinch hitter Luis Urias hit a 2-run single and broke an 8th-inning tie to help Toronto to a 3-1 win over the visiting Cardinals. Starter Dylan Cease gave up just 1 run over 6 innings of work. In the WNBA, the Dream got past the visiting Storm 98-89. Washington edged Dallas 81-75, and the Fever defeated Portland 112-98. Now it's a look at news and sports. The weather's next.
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2: Today, a mix of sun and cloud with a chance of showers and the risk of a thunderstorm, with a high of 27 and a humidex of 35. Tonight, showers with the risk of a thunderstorm and a low of 18. Tomorrow, showers throughout the day with a possible afternoon thunderstorm and a high of 22. And Monday, a mix of sun and cloud with a high of 25.
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1: This duo from Ottawa consists of Erica Brighthill, who's a dynamic bilingual country singer-songwriter. Her influences include Shania Twain and Carrie Underwood. She shared the stage with everyone from Dallas Smith to the Rivertown Saints. The other half of this duo is Dan Petty, who, when he was younger, spent most of his time playing guitar with his buddies, working on, as he puts it, his hopeless hockey slap shot, and getting turned down by girls. Nowadays, he counts his influences as Brad Paisley, Dean Brody, and Kenny Chesney. Erica and Dan have joined together for their first duet ever. It's called What If I Did?

0: Okay. There goes Kenny Chesney and his sexy tractor there. Country 105. Shaboozy, that's the new one. And Cowgirl Shaboozy. Sound like Shazam with a boozy, right? Yeah, Shaboozy coming to the RBC Amp in September if you want to see him. It's Rod West rolling through your holiday weekend. Saturday, loving the sunshine. Have you ever got stuck somewhere by accident? Embarrassing? Yeah. And then you had to get rescued. Ever get rescued? Like, really? That one time where emergency workers had to show up? Was it the story I did the other day about the guy who fell into the porta potty reaching for his phone? So rescue guys had to come get him. A little embarrassing, would you say? I think I mentioned that one time I got stuck. This is going back to the 90s. I was in a van. That's what I was driving. An old van had a sports steering wheel. It was a wooden steering wheel with the three spikes, right? And in those little things, they had little holes. Sport design, right? So I'm sitting there waiting for a buddy. And I'm waiting and waiting, listen to the radio, and you put your finger in. You put your finger in, and uh-oh, it's stuck. My finger is stuck in my steering wheel. All right, don't panic. And I sat there for almost an hour waiting for somebody to come by. My buddy never showed up. So finally somebody came by. Now, this is before I had a cell phone, right? And I said, do you think you can call somebody, maybe a tow truck guy, get me out of the steering wheel? He said, oh, don't worry, I'll make a phone call. He went inside. A couple of minutes later, I hear sirens, police, ambulance, fire trucks, all lights and sirens going into the parking lot. Don't worry, buddy, we'll help you out. Yeah, one of the fire guys. Hey, Bob, you got to come see this. Yeah, they got the big snips and got me out. But talk about embarrassing. How about you? Anything embarrassing? Let me know. Call or text 1-888-740-0105.
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3: Today, a mix of sun and cloud with a chance of showers and the risk of a thunderstorm with a high of 27 and a humidex of 35. Tonight, showers with the risk of a thunderstorm and a low of 18. Tomorrow, showers throughout the day with a possible afternoon thunderstorm and a high of 22. And Monday, a mix of sun and cloud with a high of 25.

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1: Jane Eagleson's gonna do it anyways. Country 105, Jason Aldean. Don't tell me. That's the new one off his 10th studio album called 10. That's a good number. Jason come to Hamilton in September. It's Rod West rolling through your Saturday morning. The steam show continues. The 64th Georgia Bay steam show continues all weekend long. You want to go over now? They are serving up a pancake breakfast. They got all the antique demonstrations coming up, rock crushing, log sawing, tractor pulls. Got a parade for the kids. Families are going to love the kids zone, magic shows. And of course, evenings got live music, beer gardens and more. The Georgian Bay Steam Show on the grounds at Victoria Street West in Cookstown. 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
6: Today, a mix of sun and cloud with a chance of showers and the risk of a thunderstorm with a high of 27 and a humidex of 35. Tonight, showers with the risk of a thunderstorm and a low of 18. Tomorrow, showers throughout the day with a possible afternoon thunderstorm and a high of 22. And Monday, a mix of sun and cloud with a high of 25.

0: That's the Gnome from Brain King. We got Bear. All righty. I'm coming over. That's the Gnome from him. He was a gold ticket winner on American Idol a couple years back. He's a big guy, too. He's like 6'9 or something. Braden King. Sam Hunt there, too. I'm Rod West. How you doing? Saturday. I know. More coffee, right? Bailey Zimmerman coming up. Do you ever use Skip the Dishes or DoorDash and all that? Well, apparently DoorDash moving a little closer to drone deliveries. They got approval to launch their own commercial drone delivery service. Yeah. So I guess soon Santa won't be the only thing dropping things down your chimney.
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I was talking about embarrassing myself last hour. This hour, has your pet ever embarrassed you? Oh, I've got some good stories coming up. John Party put on his boots. Country 105.

0: That's Megan Patrick, Golden Child. Her Golden Child's due at the end of the fall, sometime in the fall, end of summer. Yeah, September, October. We'll see how that turns. Good luck to Megan. John Party with his dirty boots there. It's Rod West on this Saturday morning. Hope you're doing well. It's a holiday weekend. Weather is kind of sketchy, but we'll get to that in just a second. I've got the new one from Stella Lefty, her new track coming up. Has your pet ever embarrassed you? My neighbor's got a golden doodle. Yeah, funny dog, but we love to hearing the stories of other times. You know, your pet could make you cringe or embarrassing you with something they did. So a couple of stories we're talking about, the time that he took the dog to the office for take your dog to day work. Yeah, it had a big dump in the kitchen there. Hey, nice. Or the time the new neighbors came to visit. And the Irish Setter that they brought over to say hi came into the room, started humping his leg. Don't you hate when that happens? Or the time that the puppy rolled out of the bathroom with a feminine hygiene product and dropped it at my feet. Yeah, what's this for? Is that for me? Oh, he's a good puppy. Any weird stories? Love to hear from you. Call or text 1-888-740-0105.
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9: Today, a mix of sun and cloud with a chance of showers and the risk of a thunderstorm with a high of 27 and a humidex of 35. Tonight, showers with the risk of a thunderstorm and a low of 18. Tomorrow, showers throughout the day with a possible afternoon thunderstorm and a high of 22. And Monday, a mix of sun and cloud with a high of 25.

0: one being somebody's daughter, Tennille Towns, Country 105. Cody Johnson back there, too, as well. Margaret Wallen's brand new hit, already number one in the country. 100 hot country songs coming. I'll tell you about that. And it's August, right? Is it too soon to talk about going back to school? I know. Well, the Rotary Club at Shelburne has got the Backpack Project back again. 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

0: 105, Zach Brown. Love my chicken fried. Oh, I've had a craving for wings all morning. It must be just me. Hey, it's Rod West. Well, forecast. Going to get warm. Mm-hmm. Mixed bag of weather. Tim the Glory Boy is coming up, too. Canadians say finding true love comes with a price tag now. Yeah, apparently they say the average person needs to earn at least $100,000 a year to make it happen. Wow. I know. Well, forget about true love. I'd be happy just with somebody to split the mortgage.
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8: Today, a mix of sun and cloud with a chance of showers and the risk of a thunderstorm with a high of 27 and a humidex of 35. Tonight, showers with the risk of a thunderstorm and a low of 18. Tomorrow, showers throughout the day with a possible afternoon thunderstorm and a high of 22. And Monday, a mix of sun and cloud with a high of 25.

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0: Hey, Kenny, a little messed up just like me. There's American Kids Country 105. T Swift there too. I knew you. The new one from Taylor. Mary Gell, you know. Hey, it's Rod West. On your Saturday holiday weekend. Are you judgy? Do you judge people? Maybe quietly. Yeah, we all do to a point. Certain things are obvious, like judging people who don't pick up after a dog. Hey, get that off my lawn. You know what I mean? Yeah. Or sometimes parents who love their kids to scream at restaurants. Oh, I know. I went through that stage with my kids, but do something about it. Judging others, what they have in the grocery cart at the checkout line. Ew, you bought that? Okay. People who sit in their car idling, waiting for the kids. You can turn your car off now, thank you. Or taking a phone call in the bathroom stall next to you. She said to pick up milk and bread. I can hear from here. Hang up the phone. I know. We're a little judgy. Judgmental. How about you? Let me know. Call or text.
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3: Today, a mix of sun and cloud with a chance of showers and the risk of a thunderstorm with a high of 27 and a humidex of 35. Tonight, showers with the risk of a thunderstorm and a low of 18. Tomorrow, showers throughout the day with a possible afternoon thunderstorm and a high of 22. And Monday, a mix of sun and cloud with a high of 25.

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0: Today's Best Country, Country 105, James Barker didn't hear from me. Playing Boots and Hearts next weekend. I know, it's already here. Wow, getting ready for that. Also, Billy Currens in there, too. I'm Rod West, rolling through this holiday weekend. Sketchy forecast coming up. Morgan Wallen, too. I know the Georgian Bay Steam Show's on this weekend. Go ahead and check that out. Or maybe head down to Carabana in Toronto and stuff like that. Camping Fest this weekend in Barrie. Next weekend, oh, can't wait for the Alliston Potato Fest. August 79, Friday, got the big parade. All weekend, midway rides, live music on the stage. Great bands, street festival, kids zone. Robots. Yeah, apparently there's robots. Vendors and food trucks. And, of course, the classic show on Sunday. All the cars and trucks coming out. The Allison Tater Fest next weekend. 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
4: Today, a mix of sun and cloud with a chance of showers and the risk of a thunderstorm with a high of 27 and a humidex of 35. Tonight, showers with the risk of a thunderstorm and a low of 18. Tomorrow, showers throughout the day with a possible afternoon thunderstorm and a high of 22. And Monday, a mix of sun and cloud with a high of 25.

0: That's it for Lainey Wilson with John Mayer this time. Phone, keys, wallet.
1: Where's my glasses?
0: Oh, on my face. Yeah. Country 105. Megan Patrick there, too. Josh Ross, Lee Bryce coming up next after the break. Yeah, I know we got tons of forest fires, over 150 burning away. They're doing their best. It's even worse over in Europe, like in France. Have you seen this? They got what they're calling zombie fires. Wildfires threatening vineyards over there. Yeah, they're Bordeaux wine country, kind of freaking out. Oh, the wine harvest doesn't even start till a few more weeks. Yeah, hopefully they won't lose too much. Otherwise, they'll be whining and whining and whining. Zombie fires. Sounds like a good movie, you know, like Sharknado.
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3: It's 12 o'clock. Good afternoon. I'm Jill Charlebois. A person was shot at an apartment building along King Street in Midland last night. OPP were called at around 8 p.m. after gunfire was reported. Police say that one victim suffering from gunshot wounds was taken to hospital. The circumstances surrounding the incident is under investigation, and there's an increased police presence around the scene. Ahead of a possible strike action, WestJet has been starting to park its planes. The airline says that it's still working to strike a deal with the company's nearly 4,300 flight attendants. WestJet's flight attendants issued a 72-hour strike notice on Thursday as they look for better pay to compensate for the work that's completed while grounded. The airline responded with a 72-hour lockout notice. The potential strike doesn't commit flight attendants to taking job action, according to reports, but it has proved worrisome for some passengers who are waiting to find out if their flights will be taking off at all this weekend. The flight attendants could walk off the job as soon as midnight tomorrow. The Canadian economy grew by 0.3% in the month of May. According to Statistics Canada, the slight improvement sets the stage for a solid second quarter. The increase is also bigger than what Stats Canada had predicted for the month, as it had estimated an improvement of 0.1%. The agency says that out of the 20 industrial sectors, 13 contributed to the month's gains. That includes in construction, manufacturing, finance, insurance, and in the public sector. Chrysler's parent company, Stellantis, is recalling more than 1.5 million Dodge Ram pickup trucks over a seatbelt issue. The company says that the issue is with the Ram 1500 trucks that were made between the years of 2019 and 2026. They say that the vehicles may have been built with either a second-row center or second-row driver's side seatbelt that wasn't anchored properly to the vehicle body structure. Stellantis says that they've only received one report of a potentially related injury. Of the 1.5 million vehicles that may be affected, approximately 156,000 of them were sold in Canada. In sports, Kevin Gausman is expected to start for the Blue Jays as they continue their series with the visiting Cardinals this afternoon. Toronto took the series opener at 3-1. In the CFL, the Ticats are home to the Stampeders this afternoon. Later on, the Rough Riders are in Edmonton to face the West Division leading Elks. The Women's Pro Baseball League will have its inaugural game this evening as the New York Heights take on the Los Angeles Queens at 6 p.m. Eastern Time. In the WNBA, just two afternoon games on schedule with the Chicago Sky home to the Las Vegas Aces, and the New York Liberty will visit the Phoenix Mercury. In Northern Super League Soccer, AFC Toronto is home to the Calgary Wild today. That's a look at news and sports. The weather's next.
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3: A special weather statement has been issued for the region for rainfall into this evening, with 50 to 80 millimeters expected. Tonight, showers or thunderstorms with a low of 18. Tomorrow, showers throughout the day with the risk of a thunderstorm and a high of 22. Monday, a mix of sun and cloud with a high of 25. And Tuesday, a mix of sun and cloud with a high of 28.
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5: Three number one hits in this particular year. All the three songs come out the same year. Play along, test your skills, and figure what year these next three songs came out. Let's kick it off with Alabama.

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0: Country 105 of Willie Nelson. The song was covered by the Pet Shop Boys. Go figure. Dolly Parton with the original I Will Always Love You. And Alabama and some mountain music. Mountain music in Alabama. They're playing the Sobeys Stadium in Toronto August 26th, if you want to go check it. Yeah, they're back on the road. Anyway, all three songs, number one hits from the same year. Any guesses on the year that it came out? Any guesses? The year was 1982. That was a good year. Thanks for playing along. Forecast on the new Kane Brown coming up.
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6: A special weather statement has been issued for the region for rainfall into this evening, with 50 to 80 millimeters expected. Tonight, showers or thunderstorms with a low of 18. Tomorrow, showers throughout the day with the risk of a thunderstorm and a high of 22. Monday, a mix of sun and cloud with a high of 25. And Tuesday, a mix of sun and cloud with a high of 28.

0: That's the name for Tim Hicks called The Pilot. New music, Country 105. Miranda Lambert there, too. I'm Rod West. Your holiday weekend doing well? All right. A lot of folks have gone away. Some folks are sticking around. Maybe down at Kempit Fest next week. And it's the Touch a Truck event over at Hornings Mills next Saturday from 10 to 3. 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I know. And apparently, a special appearance from Tomator. 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Going to be there. Absolutely free. 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

0: That's Margaret Waller last night, Country 105, Rick Lauser, Dean Brody, Hometown Heroes. They'll be touring together, coming to the RBC app in September. I'm Rod West. Taking a break. We'll be back in just a bit. I've got the top 30 countdown coming up. Yeah, you guys say, oh, I like that song. I like that song. And we found out through your thoughts and calls and such, and we've compilated along with Billboard. Got the 30 hottest songs in country radio coming up at 3 o'clock. Yeah, interviews, Nashville notes, and more. Get ready for the top 30 countdown.
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4: A special weather statement has been issued for the region for rainfall into this evening, with 50 to 80 millimeters expected. Tonight, showers or thunderstorms with a low of 18. Tomorrow, showers throughout the day with the risk of a thunderstorm and a high of 22. Monday, a mix of sun and cloud with a high of 25. And Tuesday, a mix of sun and cloud with a high of 28.

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9: A special weather statement has been issued for the region for rainfall into this evening, with 50 to 80 millimeters expected. Tonight, showers or thunderstorms with a low of 18. Tomorrow, showers throughout the day with the risk of a thunderstorm and a high of 22. Monday, a mix of sun and cloud with a high of 25. And Tuesday, a mix of sun and cloud with a high of 28.

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4: A special weather statement has been issued for the region for rainfall into this evening, with 50 to 80 millimeters expected. Tonight, showers or thunderstorms with a low of 18. Tomorrow, showers throughout the day with the risk of a thunderstorm and a high of 22. Monday, a mix of sun and cloud with a high of 25. And Tuesday, a mix of sun and cloud with a high of 28.

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2: A special weather statement has been issued for the region for rainfall into this evening, with 50 to 80 millimeters expected. Tonight, showers or thunderstorms with a low of 18. Tomorrow, showers throughout the day with the risk of a thunderstorm and a high of 22. Monday, a mix of sun and cloud with a high of 25. And Tuesday, a mix of sun and cloud with a high of 28.

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0: What's up, y'all? It's your boys BK and Tyler. We're Florida Georgia Line.
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10: A special weather statement has been issued for the region for rainfall into this evening, with 50 to 80 millimeters expected. Tonight, showers or thunderstorms with a low of 18. Tomorrow, showers throughout the day with the risk of a thunderstorm and a high of 22. Monday, a mix of sun and cloud with a high of 25, and Tuesday, a mix of sun and cloud with a high of 28.

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2: 30 of the hottest songs in this country, coast to coast to coast. We've got them lined up for you. How you doing? It's Rod West. We'll be chatting with a few country artists. We'll check in with John Party, talk to Russell Dickerson, Ella Langley, of course, and we have a brand new number one song at number one. Who's that? Well, that's later on. Before we start the countdown, let's recap who had the number one song last week on the top 30. That would be Luke Combs.

There goes the big guy, Mr. Luke Combs, Be By You, the number one song last week on the top 30. Will he maintain his position? Probably. We have to wait out, find out later on. All right, dim the lights. Here we go. Kicking off the top 30 countdown this week. It's Megan Marudy and Beautiful Things.

0: Today's best country, that's Megan Maroney. Beautiful Things, kicking off the countdown at number 30. And a few facts that I never knew about her. And she just recently told us, like, she would rather date a hockey player instead of a cowboy. Really?
1: Or a hockey player. I haven't dabbled with hockey players, so I gotta go with them. Which celeb's closet would you raid? Dolly Parton's. One emoji you always overuse. The emoji with the tired eyes. Last internet rabbit hole you went down? Oh, about how, like, doodles change their hair color over time. Sometimes they have the gene that makes them lighter. Just trying to be informed. Biggest red flag on a date? Oh, I've had to pay for dates with my family in attendance.
0: Who knew? She likes hockey players. I know. Okay, Megan Maroney at number 30. Number 29, Shaboozy and the Cowgirl.

Today's Best Country, song number 28 from Tennille Arts. Don't ruin flowers for me. She got a busy summer doing the rodeo circuit, and she'll be performing at the Canadian Country Music Association Awards coming this September from Saskatoon. Yeah. Song number 29 is Shaboozy's new one with Cowgirl, and Megan Maroney kicked off the countdown with Beautiful Things at number 30. I'm Rod West. Thanks for tuning in to the countdown. Quick pause.

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1: A special weather statement has been issued for the region for rainfall into this evening, with 50 to 80 millimeters expected. Tonight, showers or thunderstorms with a low of 18. Tomorrow, showers throughout the day with the risk of a thunderstorm and a high of 22. Monday, a mix of sun and cloud with a high of 25. And Tuesday, a mix of sun and cloud with a high of 28.
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5: Hey, it's Rod West. Thanks for tuning in and checking out this week's Top 30 Countdown. Dan and Shay have a brand new studio album, sixth studio album. It's called Young, coming out August 21st. There's 10 songs on this project, including this single. It's called Say So.

0: The Haunting Sounds of Zach Top. That's the number 26 song this week with South of Sanity. I visit that place from time to time. I'm Rod West. John Party's got a busy tour. He's either flying or spends a lot of time on his tour bus. But from time to time, he likes to take the kids with him.
1: It's just harder and harder to leave. And it's a pain in the butt to travel with the girls. You know, it's just, it's work. It's hard to go to the grocery store.
2: They're bugging you?
1: No, it's just you got to pack everything. But we love traveling with them. So, but it's just, I don't know. But it's fun when they come. So it's just we got to be mentally prepared to bring the babies in. It's just leaving home's a little harder. And we're taking off after this show. We go to L.A. and then Sunday I fly to London. And then we start a whole U.K. leg and. That'll be tough, but summer's going to come out with me there, so it should be fun. And then, we're just having fun, and a lot of fun.
0: Well, a lot of fun, sometimes with the kids or sometimes without. John Party. He's got the number 25 song this week with Boots Off.

0: Today's Best Country, song number 24 from Riley Green. That's the new track, Think As You Drunk. That's his, I like it. His next studio album is called That's Just Me, drops this September with a few guest artists on the new album, including Brooks and Dunn, Jake Worthington, Randy Owen, and others. So looking for the new album coming out in September, Riley Green. John Party had the number 25 song with Boots Off, and Zach Top 2, song number 26 with South of Sandy. How's your Sandy doing this morning? All right. Okay. The countdown continues with a song about fools like me. That's next.
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0: Thanks for sharing your day as we check out the top 30 countdown. Before we continue, Nashville notes Bailey Zimmerman. You know, the Chevy Silverado songs he sings about. It's an actual truck he bought from his grandfather. He said, my grandpa had a 2005 crew cab, short bed Chevy Silverado, and I bought it off him. He actually had to go to the bank and borrow money, you know, adult stuff. And Dolly Parton is already helping Reba McEntire's wedding. Reba wants a low-key ceremony with a lot of friends and family, but so when Dolly's involved, it's hard to keep anything low-key. She's encouraging Reba to make this big wedding big. Dolly loves throwing a huge party, you know. And that's Nashville Notes. All right, let's get back to the countdown. Song number 23 this week comes from High Valley. It's called Fools.

0: Song number 22 from Nate Holler, Thought About You. Nate has just received a nomination for a CCMA for Song of the Year called Backfire, the song he did with Tennille Towns. We'll find out if he wins come September. High Valley 2 with song number 23 and Fools. Hey, it's Rod West. Quick pause. We'll come back with a fresh pick.
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4: A special weather statement has been issued for the region for rainfall into this evening, with 50 to 80 millimeters expected. Tonight, showers or thunderstorms with a low of 18. Tomorrow, showers throughout the day with the risk of a thunderstorm and a high of 22. Monday, a mix of sun and cloud with a high of 25. And Tuesday, a mix of sun and cloud with a high of 28.
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6: This duo from Ottawa consists of Erica Brighthill, who's a dynamic bilingual country singer-songwriter. Her influences include Shania Twain and Carrie Underwood. She shared the stage with everyone from Dallas Smith to the Rivertown Saints. The other half of this duo is Dan Petty, who, when he was younger, spent most of his time playing guitar with his buddies, working on, as he puts it, his hopeless hockey slap shot, and getting turned down by girls. Nowadays, he counts his influences as Brad Paisley, Dean Brody, and Kenny Chesney. Erica and Dan have joined together for their first duet ever. It's called What If I Did?

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1: Hey, it's Rod West. 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Back to the countdown. Carter Faith, a new 26-year-old breakout country singer, songwriter from North Carolina. She has her brand new album called Cherry Valley. Yeah, it's been nominated for an ACM album later this year. And she just released a deluxe edition with expanded songs, songs that didn't quite make the first album. Yeah, like this single. It's called Betty. Song number 21, Top 30 Countdown.

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2: You're listening to the Top 30 Countdown. It's Rod West. Russell Dickerson. He's a dad, but what's it like when the kids, you know, are around?
3: They both probably 50%. When the bus picks us up at the house and drops us off at the house, we'll bring them out. But if we got to fly, you know, and everything, we'll just leave them.
4: How do they do on the bus?
3: So good. They love it. They got their little bunks, zip them in. We got the bounce house under the bus. We got their little bikes, you know, so they just.
4: Do you have a family bus now that's just you guys when you go out?
3: Mm-hmm.
4: Man.
3: Yeah.
2: It's to be so much fun. Taking the kids on the road, having fun. Russell Dickerson. He's got the number 19 song this week with Worth Your Wild.

Today's Best Country song number 18 belongs to Stella Lefty. Actually, it's Stella Leftkowski. Leftkowski? Yeah. She likes Stella. Just Stella. It's short. Stella Lefty. Apparently, her father, her uncle, and brothers are all nicknamed Lefty, so figure, why not me too? All right. And that's the new single, Boston. I'm Rod West. Thanks for being there as we go through the countdown. Lainey Wilson had time to play along with John Mayer. Yeah, and that's the new single. It's called Phone, Keys, and Wallet. It's song 17 this week on the countdown.

0: Song number 17 for Lainey Wilson with John Mayer there. Phone, keys, and wallet. Don't forget sunglasses. Where are my glasses? I'm always losing my glasses. I'm Rod West. Quick pause for the cause. Come back to the countdown with the pride of Port Perry.
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3: A special weather statement has been issued for the region for rainfall into this evening, with 50 to 80 millimeters expected. Tonight, showers or thunderstorms with a low of 18. Tomorrow, showers throughout the day with the risk of a thunderstorm and a high of 22. Monday, a mix of sun and cloud with a high of 25. And Tuesday, a mix of sun and cloud with a high of 28.
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0: That's a hockey town. Pride and joy, Port Perry, Sully Burroughs, and Put It On Me with song number 16. Hey, it's Rod West. Thanks for being there, and welcome to the show. If you're just joining us, we're counting down the hottest songs in country radio, coast to coast. Halfway through now, song 15. George Burge and Luke Bryan, apparently making the video for this new song. Luke was being silly, doing stuff in the background.
1: Yeah, absolutely. We shot the music video at a ranch, and there were chickens. And we had to take like a 30-minute break because Luke was trying to catch chickens with his bare hands because he was trying to convince everybody that he knew how to hypnotize the chickens. So we had a full camera crew there, and Luke Bryan was running around the rodeo arena trying to catch a chicken with his bare hands.
0: You can just picture that, too. George Burge and Luke Bryan, the new track, Ride, Ride, Ride, song number 15 on the Top 30.

Just being me, that's Martin Griffiths, BC native, very musical family. Dad plays the accordion, mom's on the fiddle, brothers both play guitars, and even the sister likes to bang away on the drums. And there's Morgan Griffith with song number 14. Number 13 belongs to Tennille Towns and her new track, Sunshine's Free.

0: Today's best country, there goes Neil Towns, song number 13 with Sunshine's Free. Hey, it's Rod West, National Notes Part 2. Did you happen to see Thomas Rhett and Jordan Davis on TV? Yeah, season 2 of Netflix Ransom Canyon. Oh, yeah. They actually show up in episode 7, special cameo appearances of themselves singing their song, Ain't a Bad Life, at a music festival. Big part of the show's storyline, too. Showrunner says the both singers were eager to take part in the show, and they fit that small-town vibe perfectly. And Ella Langley continues to break records. She was in Texas. It's number one on the billboards for 15 weeks now. Yeah, the Hot 100 passing Mariah Carey and Whitney Houston's big hits. She's in Texas. Also number one on streaming songs for a 16th week. And it's on the Hot Country Song list for over 33 weeks. Way to go, Ella Langley. And that's your Nashville Notes. Back to the countdown. In a flash, we will check in with song number 12 as we carry on next.
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0: Today's Best Country, song number 12, Good Summertime Song from Kenny Chesney, and Carry On, Carry Over, Carry Away. Yeah. I'm Rod West. Time for the pick hit of the week.
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0: A lot of folks making waves for this guy. Braden King, big guy out of Saskatchewan. He's got a brand new single called We Got Beer. It's our pick hit of the week.

0: Today's Best Country, our pick of the week, coming from Braden King out of Saskatchewan, little town of Weyburn. He's a big guy. He's like 6'9". You might have seen him season 21 of American Idol as he got into the Hollywood rounds. Good looking boy, and he's our pick hit of the week. All right, quick pause. Coming back, a song about a Chevy.
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3: A special weather statement has been issued for the region for rainfall into this evening, with 50 to 80 millimeters expected. Tonight, showers or thunderstorms with a low of 18. Tomorrow, showers throughout the day with the risk of a thunderstorm and a high of 22. Monday, a mix of sun and cloud with a high of 25. And Tuesday, a mix of sun and cloud with a high of 28.
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0: There you go, Zach Brown, Jimmy Buffett, number one song this week back in 2011. Been 15 years, wow. And we also heard from Bailey Zimmerman, his new track, Chevy Silverado, coming in at number 11 this week. A song about a pickup truck, his very first pickup truck that he bought from his granddad. How cool is that? Here we go, into the top 10.
1: Number 10.

0: Ella Langley being her. It's song number 10 this week on the Top 30 Countdown, and she has a bit of an approach when she writes songs for the new album.
1: I'm really, the way I write songs is a little more in the moment, struck by an idea. And then there's obviously the days that we have scheduled in. So it's really about finding the holes. But I'm constantly writing. I'm always writing something, writing down a title, writing a chorus, you know. But yeah, for me, just figuring it out. It's weird. Some people write on the road. I do not like writing on the road. It's so many different brains, right? Like last week I wrote all week long. And so I was songwriter, Ella. This week I had 3 different photo shoots. So now we're artist photo shoot Ella, you know, so kind of taking one hat off, putting on the other is a little kind of how.
0: That's how she does it. All right, Ella Langley. Song number 9 this week belongs to BC native Tyler Joe Miller. This is Under the Influence.

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2: Hey, it's Rod Wiz. Happy to have you along as we count down the Top 30 Countdown. Are you okay? You're checking in? All right. Song number 8 this week. Kid out of Mild Bay, Ontario. Yeah, Owen Wrigley. Here's Love, Hate Love.

On Wriggling, Love, Hate, Love, on the Top 30 Countdown. I'm Rod West. Dean Brody, he's got his 10th studio album out now. I'm very proud of it. The song, number 7 this week, is called A Man Without a Woman.

I knew it. I knew you. Taylor Swift, the number 6 song this week from the Toy Story 5 soundtrack. I like it. She just says, hey, I got a song for you. Okay, we'll take it. Taylor Swift. I'm Rod West. Thanks for tuning in. Ella Langley and Morgan Wallen did a collaboration on the song called I Can't Love You Anymore. That's the new feature single off her album, Dandelion.

0: Song number five this week from Ella Langley with Morgan Wallen, I Can't Love You Anymore. She says, just a couple of years ago, who knew I'd be singing with the biggest country song and country artist out there right now? But she has women behind her, supporting her, taking risks. Like she's talking about like Miranda Lambert and Reagan Bob McIntyre. And say, hey, you got to do these things just to...
1: Even last year, there were things, I don't know if I should say this. Should I, you know, I want to speak up about this. And Miranda's like, speak up about that. I wish I would have spoken up about that. And so, yeah, it evolves, you know, it's like anything else. And whatever you do for a living, I think, you know, sometimes being a woman is a little tougher to get, crawl up the chain. But when we all do it together, you know what I mean? A lot more powerful in numbers.
2: Supporting each
0: other. Exactly. So way to go, Ella Langley. Number five. All right, another pause for the cause. We'll come back and check in with said Morgan Wallen.
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4: A special weather statement has been issued for the region for rainfall into this evening, with 50 to 80 millimeters expected. Tonight, showers or thunderstorms with a low of 18. Tomorrow, showers throughout the day with the risk of a thunderstorm and a high of 22. Monday, a mix of sun and cloud with a high of 25. And Tuesday, a mix of sun and cloud with a high of 28.
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6: Number 4.

Morgan Wallen, don't we? Song number four this week on the Top 30 Countdown. That becomes his 21st number one hit on the Billboard Country Charts. Equally impressive, that's his 7th chart topper from his album, I Am the Problem. 7 number one hits off that album. The only other person that done that in a while was Luke Combs. He did that number 7, but that was between 2 albums. I don't know. Morgan did it all on 1 album. Way to go. Song number 3 belongs to Luke Combs, who had the number 1 hit last week, but now it's slash of 3. Here's Be By You.

0: That's an open, Jason Aldean. Don't tell on me. Don't be a tattler. Song number two this week on the Top 30 Countdown. Jason coming to Hamilton to play the TD Center September 17th. We have somebody new at number one. That's coming up.
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0: I mentioned Morgan has seven number one hits off the new album, The Problem. This was one of the singles off it. Last year it was number one. It's called Just In Case.

0: One of the seven number one hits off I'm the Problem album, Morgan Wallen, and Just in Case.
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0: Well, when you sing about your wife in the country song, you can't help but make it a number one hit. It's the latest from Kane Brown, Woman, number one this week on the Top 30 Countdown.

0: Kane Brown, Woman, number one this week on the Top 30 Countdown. And Kane, of course, being a family man, he says he loves playing with his kids. That's when kids should be kids kind of thing.
1: I'll say that's really the only time that I feel like I get to be a kid is when I'm around them. Every other time I'm pretty hard on myself and I don't really, you know, sit back and have fun. I feel like I'm always kind of an old soul, I guess is what they would say. So my kids really bring that out of me, and that's why I love being around them so much.
0: Yeah. Kane Brown, great dad, and he's got the number one hit this week, Woman, on the Top 30 Countdown. 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Hey, it's Rod West. Thanks for the ride.
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12: A special weather statement has been issued for the region for rainfall into this evening, with 50 to 80 millimeters expected. Tonight, showers or thunderstorms with a low of 18. Tomorrow, showers throughout the day with the risk of a thunderstorm and a high of 22. Monday, a mix of sun and cloud with a high of 25. And Tuesday, a mix of sun and cloud with a high of 28.

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